was, and we become where? Will there be any sign or a trace of the lovely contour of your face?

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0: Thank you. We'd like to welcome to the bandstand one of our favorite jazz musicians. Would you please give a nice warm welcome to the Pied Piper, Peter King, on the alto saxophone.
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0: Thank you. We'd like to hark back to the good old days. This is a composition entitled Vinyl. 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

rest in a big field of tall grass. 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I dreamed I was in a Hollywood movie

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As she disappeared, but soon she returned. In her hand was a bottle of wine, in the other a glass. 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

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Got a vision in my mind, and it's positive. A vision of a world where we all could live together, just embracing all our differences. 'Cause difference seems to be

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Neon lights are flashing,

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1: Oh. Thank you. Yeah, this is dedicated to Nimoy Speedy Akwe.